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0: Song 8 on the Bruce.
1: All right, I stand corrected. That song, 8675309, Jenny by Tommy Two Tone, will have the most numbers of any songs in our By the Numbers themed weekend. I thought 25 or 6 to 4, but I think that has more right there. There's 7 digits in that one, the Jenny song. It's all brought to you all this Civic Holiday Long Weekend by Mowbray's Canadian Tire, your Bruce County Lifestyle headquarters in Port Elgin. Here's the Scorps.

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1: It's easier not to be what? To measure these things by your grades. I sank into you.

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1: So there's no class today at noon, but again tomorrow, because this is a short work week and a short school week, Rockin' Robin Woods will be hosting the School of Rock each weekday from noon until 1. Lot of old details. Wait a minute. Robin's off this week. Get

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1: 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We are going to pull a ballot in the Bruce World Tour. Somebody could win themselves a trip to Vegas, Metallica at the Spear, or Mumford & Sons.